week, I jump in the mix commercial free. This week is going to be a quick, short week. We got chances at $1,000. That starts back up tomorrow. Plus, on Friday, we're going to start mixing it up, but we're doing something special. I got a lot of the industry homies taking over the airwaves. Ludacris, my guy Jason Derulo, Sean Paul is going to be taking over. Who else? French Montana, DJ Khaled. That starts up on Friday while we're all in the mix, right? So make sure you download that iHeartRadio app. If you're going away this long weekend, we can come with you, right? Come on.

you know my little stuff, they rocker. Pickables, prize, this that chicken cheese. Pickable. Let me FaceTime my op, I'm up the street. Pickable. Yes, AGs, I'm putting something to sleep. Pickable. He on the ground, I praise God and start stumping feet. Pickable.

0: chance to listen to them. Shouts to everyone that stayed awake with me on midnight when I rocked them. 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This one's called Amazing Shape. Let me know your thoughts on that whole project or this one. It's at DJ Puff Dog. Let's go.
1: Like it is a hot street. 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And when me see your naked, your body that name.
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My girl Victoria Monet to kick off the Sunday night wind down. Thank you so much for hanging on me with the Top 30 Countdown After Party. Now we're winding it down. It's going to be a fun, quick week because now Memorial Day weekend is next weekend. What we got going on? It's nothing but R&B vibes this hour. Shoutouts, dedications, requests. Use that talkback feature or hit me up at DJ Pub Dog. Some Afro Soul for you right now. Tim's.

0: For real. And this time, ask me to dig deep, I'll gladly explain it. Yeah. Ice.
1: Drake right there with Make Him Cry after three albums that he dropped. And DJ Pub Dog with the Sunday Night Wind Down. Who is this? I need to rest. Pub Dog, where are you calling from? Boston on the check-in. Give me a few minutes and I'll play it. Let everybody know who keeps it rocking out here, mama. Baby, drive safe. Thank you so much for listening, okay? No problem. She wants that Frank Ocean. I got you in a couple minutes. Come on.

0: DJ Pub Dog. Sunday night wind down. Nothing but R&B vibes. Hit me up right now. Shout outs, requests. Who is this?
1: Ashley.
2: Hi, Ashley. It's Pub Dog. Where are you calling from?
1: I'm calling from Boston.
0: Ashley in Boston. Checking in for her man out in Concord. What's going on, Andrew? Your wife's thinking about you, man. Hurry up and get home safe. Is that good?
1: Oh, my God. You are the bomb. Thank you so much. I appreciate it.
0: There you go. You want to do a shout-out, you can hit me up or use the TalkBack feature and do it yourself. Ashley, thank you so much for checking in. Enjoy the rest of your night. All right, Mama?
1: All right. Bye. Take care. Oh, my God.
0: I love it, man. Frank Ocean for you now.

That is my time. Thank you so much for hanging out with me with the Sunday night wind down at this time every Sunday. Nothing but R&B vibes, right? I got a couple more songs, but last time I'm going to crack the mic. Shouts to my guys at Team 220. This is Jai Sean right here with F With You. Let's connect in the meta world. Go hit that follow for your boy at DJ Pup Dog. Enjoy the rest of your night. Have fun and be safe. Do not forget to spread love and be kind. Pup Dog, I'm out. One love. Peace.

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Let's go, baby. Jimmy 94.5 is Boston's number for new hip hop, like that one right there. From the boy Drake. It's called Make Them Pay, off of that brand new album, Iceman. He put two other albums out, too. Three albums at the same time. But on that song in particular, he got at Ross, Khaled, LeBron James, DeMar DeRozan, Kendrick Lamar. Like, he's not playing any games, man. I don't know how it's going to go, man. Y'all let me know how y'all feel about it. Hit me up on IG at DJ EDUBBLE as we take it there right now with BSF. That's OT the

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talk no more, we make movies. 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

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But I ain't let it on my day. 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We in a Beamer. 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I'm missing Jarvis and Jelena.

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0: knows? I'll be scheming this up these millions. Now these haters can't believe that
1: Let's
0: I'm
1: Let's go, baby. Jimmy 94.5 is Boston's number one for new hip hop, like that one right there from Chef G. It's called Him, right here on the launch pad. Yours truly, E-Double, like to thank you for riding with me on this Sunday night. Man, that boy Drake, he got everybody talking right now. I mean, it makes sense. You know, he had to vent. He had to get something off his chest. 2 years of people taking shots at him, thinking he's out. Matter of fact, let's do it right now. This one right here is called Make Them Pay, off of Iceman. It's

0: thought it was over, but a loss of Penawata Isla got me. Young C, my brother, we got each other. Earl. All I see is miracles on the West Coast. All I see is Jerry curls. Y'all know what time it is. Big East Coast, big FTA, SP.
1: Let's go, baby. Earl. Jimmy 94.5 is Boston's up off new hip hop.
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1: 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New project coming out next week. Let's get into this right now.

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3: 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We're hooking up the tickets, and one lucky winner will get that upgrade. 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

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We got some Christopher Martin on deck, some Bling Dog, got some Egyptian. Hit us up right now. It's at JAMN 945. Tropical Blends going down. Willie Daniels, Pub Dog on the mic, baby. Let's go.

want some Chris Brown and Cartel effing party. We got that one coming up. Got some Tyla on deck, some Masika, whatever else you want to hear. Hit us up right now. It's at JAMN945. You'll see my guy Willie Daniels right there. Brand new Chris Brown and Vybz Kartel. Let's go.

My guy Conscience on the track right there. Willie Daniels, Tropical Blends, nothing but island vibes right now. That's his newest one with Benny Man. Let's throw it back with some coffee. Big shout out to Amy on the check-in. Want some more vibes, Cartel? We got that new one from Shinsia on deck. Nothing but island vibes, reggae vibes right now with DJ Willie Daniels. It's Tropical Blends. Hit us up right now. Boston, turn us up. Throwing it back some coffee. I love this one. Some toast. Come on.

That rhythm is breaking a lot of records, man. WYFL, What You Feel Like. My guy Willie Daniels just shut it down, man. Tropical Blends, I appreciate you, Willie. We're back at it with Chances at $1,000. Starts back up in a few hours. Make sure you go hit that follow on the gram at JAMN945. You'll see my guy Willie Daniels right there too, all right? Enjoy the rest of your night. Have fun and be safe. Do not forget to spread love and be kind. We're going to leave you off with this one from Drake and Poppy. Drake dropped 3 albums on Friday, man. Let's leave you off with this one, all right? Enjoy the rest of your night.

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Hello. Good morning. I don't know if it's just me, but I feel like the weekend went by so quickly. I also feel like the world woke up yesterday. I mean, the weather turned and there were more cars on the road yesterday in Marshfield because everybody was trying to get to the beach, and it was nuts. Like, literally the world woke up. People were out and about. I feel like everybody's in a better mindset. People have better attitudes. There's just something about the weather changing and us being able to appreciate it more than anybody because of how horrible the winter has been, that we're frolicking. We are out and about, and it's weird because today will be on the cooler side and then we're heating back up. Tomorrow's going to be damn near 90 degrees. Like, where did that come? 93 degrees tomorrow, 75 today, and then Wednesday, 89, and then we do cool off again, of course. Like, how do we cool off for Memorial Day weekend, but it's hot all week? I don't know. So anyways, I hope everybody had a great weekend. Guest-wise this week, so today I'm going to be solo. You guys are going to be front row center, so call me at any point if you want to, you know, co-host with me and hang. And then I won't tell you guys who's coming in this week just in case for some reason they have to cancel. But I do have somebody Tuesday, Wednesday, two different people, and then the same person Thursday, Friday. How would I describe? I guess some of them would be considered content creators, but they are content creators for a very, very specific reason. Like, insanely specific. And I guess I could say two of them are content creators because of food. Right? Kind of. AJ's shaking her head. I mean, kind of. The one tomorrow, there's no question that he is a content creator around food. But who's joining us Thursday and Friday? I think it started there and it has changed. But either way, what a week I have in store for you. So that's what we'll do. And like I said, I will be solo dolo today. So 877-617-1945 if you wanted to join the show. And then don't think she's escaping it. AJ went on a date Saturday night, and we're getting that recap at some point this morning. Hi, hello. I hope you had a nice warm weekend.

something about a conservative regular girl that still can beat up chest. 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Zodiac sign, it must be a Gemini moon, cause we about to go half. Mistakenly, nobody been in a bag, but how many bodies done been in her?

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3: All right, babes. Monday. It's May 18th. Not the 18th. It is the 18th. I have the 19th on it. Oh my God, you guys. You know how I need to know that it's the 18th? It's my husband's birthday. It's my husband's birthday. May 18th, baby. And let's talk about my other husband first, Drake. Drake has officially become Spotify's most streamed artist in a single day. He achieved this milestone, obviously, on the 15th with the surprise of that one. Not two. Not, but three albums. And here's the thing. Can we be really surprised at this? No. Because it took that long for us to get to, like 3 hours to get through every single song of Iceman, Habibti, and Maid of Honor. It recorded the highest number of streams for an album, Iceman that is, in a single day in 2026, which his lead single was Make Them Cry, breaking records by garnering 13.2 million streams on its first day, marking it the most streamed hip hop song in that time frame. Drake is very highly aware and very highly sensitive to the fact that people are out here talking smack about his album. He even posted some early reviews of his Take Care album from back in the day, just to prove the point that people are going to hate initially every single time, to then maybe eventually say, oh, it's a historical album. I've noticed a lot of chatter around this one. People are talking all weekend about Janis, STFU.

Now, the big question was, who's Janice? Because everybody was like, I can't get Janice STFU out of my head. Who is Janice? The rumor is that Janice is the head of brand partnerships at Universal Music Group. That would make a lot of sense, as obviously she would be an executive connected to Universal Music Group. And the drama between Not Like Us and UMG over Kendrick Lamar's, you know, that song and all that. If in fact this is true, that would be crazy. And there's photos circulating the internet of a potential Janice. Janice's life will never be the same. But yeah, a lot of people are saying that's the one for them and that they cannot get that out of their head. I still haven't made it all the way through. I tried, but it's so much music. But we all know me. I got the blinders on when it comes to Drizzy. So I'm excited. I'm happy for him. And he's crushing on Spotify as we speak. It was a double date heard around the world. Literally heard around the world. I can't get it out of my head. I cannot get it out of my head how much I would have loved to have been in the SUV. There was a rumor that Kendall and Kylie were hanging out at an NFL rookie party with their boos. And people said, no, I'm not going to believe it. I'm not going to believe it until I see it. I need to see a photo, which I was kind of on the same side. I'm like, I have to see if that much beauty can be hanging out at the same time. We got it. We got a picture of the four of them. Kendall Jenner and her new boyfriend, or whatever they are, Jacob Elordi. I mean, they're hanging out in Hawaii on a beach, so there's something. Timothée Chalamet and Kylie Jenner all in the car, leaving Michael Rubin's NFL rookie party together. I can't get over it. Kendall Jenner and Jacob Elordi dating? It physically should be impossible just to even look at them together. I mean, it is, it's next level. And they're laying on a beach in Hawaii. She's drinking a bottle of wine. Something's going on. And the fact that they're all hanging out together, I just can't deal. So I'm reporting it to you because it's something you need to know as well. All right. And then there's the celebrities. They're just like us. Riri and ASAP Rocky celebrating their son Riz's fourth birthday at the Slew Moo Institute. That would be an interactive slime venue in New York City. They did it just a couple days ago. The party featured a variety of hands-on slime activities, playful installations, and the very popular Slew Moo Falls, where people could enjoy a slime shower. This is how you know Riri is a mom first. She got in there. She got in the slime waterfall while people were cheering for her. They were sharing pictures of her on social media. I'm a mom. I'm a mommy. I love my kids. I'm not getting in the slime waterfall. So shout out to Riri. Obviously, they did it up because they have the money to do so. They had a slime cake, crazy balloon installations, and it was just quoted to be epic by all the people that were there. There's three things you need to know for Monday, May 18th. Oh my God. May 18th. The fireman's birthday. I just spoke about ASAP Rocky right there. He is going to be in town literally in just a couple weeks. I'm hooking you up with tickets in to go see him at both 720 and 820. Again, you win and you might just be on the floor.

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3: Hi, everybody. Good morning. It's Ashley in the Jammin' Morning Show. I've had a little bit of my coffee, so we're on the up and up. I am solo today, but we will have guests all weekend long. All weekend. Okay, I lied. Bitch! I'm not awake all week long. You know, I've been a little bit in my head about the guests. And, like, is it too much for you guys? Are you overwhelmed? Is it all these different people? Are we like, what's going on? And I ran into a couple people that listened to the show over the weekend. And I was asking them this question, and it was immediate of you guys telling me who you liked, who you didn't like. Everybody seems to be okay with the rotation of guests right now, as long as I'm still here. That was what I was getting at. Well, guys, I'm not going anywhere, but it has been so interesting just getting your feedback. I would like to add in that we haven't had a single person on the show yet that has actually applied for the job. These are all friends. These are like my family members. These are just content creators around the city that are like, oh yeah, I'll help you out in the meantime. So nobody that's come in has been like, oh my God, I applied for this. Now, I won't say who, but a few of them have said, I really enjoyed my time here. I think I would want the job. But either way, I would always love your feedback. And if there is somebody that I haven't had on where you're like, Ash, you have to, feel free to tell me. Catherine is in Marlboro. Catherine, we're actually doing the check-in right now. But since I was just chit-chatting about this, have you had a favorite guest so far? I'm putting you on the spot just because I just had that little convo. Have you had a favorite?
4: I guess I should say Mark Lewis, just because I'm familiar with his content online.
3: Okay.
4: So I enjoyed listening to while he was on.
3: I liked him too.
4: Familiar.
3: Yeah, no, that makes sense. And I liked Mark as well because he didn't hold back, and I feel like he was willing to say anything. But I feel like we've had multiple guys on the show that have been willing to do that as well, which has been nice. I'm locked and loaded this week, girlfriend. It's going to be an interesting week. But I did want to tell you, you won ASAP tickets, so you're going to ASAP Rocky. You might see Riri. We don't know.
4: Ooh.
3: Yeah.
4: Oh my gosh, that is so exciting. And the concert is June 2nd, so it's 2 days after my wedding, so it's perfect timing.
3: Oh, my God. Well, you'll still be here then. You're not going on your honeymoon. You're getting married in 2 weeks? I was going to ask you to tell me about your life. I don't need to know anything. 2 weeks? How are you feeling? Are you nervous?
4: Yeah. We're excited. It's very exciting. And actually, I met you a couple weeks ago at the Saggy concert. And
3: oh, my
4: you met
3: God.
4: Me and my fiance.
3: Yes. Yes. And your fiance is like 900 feet tall.
4: Yes, exactly.
3: Yes, I remember. Oh, yes. Yeah, so you guys are good. I remember chit-chatting with you and us talking about the wedding. You guys are both good. He's amazing. You got yourself a good one. Yeah. I love this. So are you doing the thing where you wait a little bit and then you go on your honeymoon?
4: We haven't booked anything yet, but like a low-key New England, like Airbnb kind of thing.
3: Sitch. Okay, so well,
4: this
3: listen.
4: Will kinda like, we have the week after the wedding, so this will kind of like start it off.
3: Perfect. Yeah, this will kick it off. I love it. Well, babe, congrats on the tickets and congrats on the nuptials.
4: Thank you so much. I really appreciate it.
3: You're welcome. All right, hang on the line there. We're going to get all your info. All right, in the meantime, we are doing the check-in, and it's just me in here today. So call me. Talk to me. What are we doing? What do we got going on? How was the weekend? Make fun of AJ. Anything you want. Whatever you got going on. 877-617-1945. 877-617-1945. It's me and you to the end, baby. What are you doing? How are you doing? What's going on? It is the check-in only on Jammin' 94.5.

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1: Hi, everybody. Good morning. It's Ashley in the Jam and Morning Show by myself today. So what are you doing? How are you doing? Here's the thing. Even the days that I'm by myself, I'm going to have like a sentimental, emotional moment. I never feel like I'm by myself because you guys call. And it never feels like I'm all the way solo because I will forever have you. And I'm super appreciative. Like I said, I was out and about in Marshfield over the weekend, and I met so many different people from so many different age groups. Shout out to Karen. I don't know if Karen's in the car right now, but Karen, you know, she came right up to me at the Brant Rock Market there in Marshfield. Best chicken salad I've ever had in my life. Bury me in it. And she was telling me how she listens to the show every single morning when she drives to work, and she's just not my usual clientele of people that I'm like, listen to this show. And it just, it melted my heart that not only is she listening, but people in Marshfield are and are all over. And I know you guys have 1,000,000,000,000,000,000,000 options on where you're going to listen. So I'm always so, so appreciative that you choose me. 877-617-1945. 877-617-1945. Like I said, solo. So call me. Janae is in Boston. Janae, we're doing the check-in. We're talking about your life, your world. You're just getting off of the overnight. I don't know how, I just don't know how you guys do it. I do not understand.
2: Ash, I don't understand either. When I tell you, I am tired, but yes, I listen to you also every time when I get off work in the morning. It puts a little ump to me. You know, I'm just so stressed also. You know, my friend done stole her man's car. It's been a long weekend.
1: Wait, so
2: yes,
1: what?
2: Ash.
1: Wait, is she in jail? What happened?
2: Girl, no, she's not in jail. She is not in jail. Good thing he is not a cop caller, but you know, she is in big trouble.
1: Did they get in a little bit of an argument, and then she was like, bye, and took his car?
2: Yeah, that's exactly what happened. She looked through the phone, saw something she didn't like, and it was over. It was over.
1: She went to a carnival. Wow. I mean, I guess if I'm him, I feel like I'd rather her steal the car for it to potentially come back to me than her like key the car, you know?
2: Yeah, exactly. You know, she could have popped like 3 tires. She could have done that, you know? So I guess that, you know, a win's a win.
1: I can't remember what is, I got to look this up because I can't remember what happened was, and I won't say the name, but one of my buddies, Garrett, he was dating this chick. Crazy. She was crazy. And I feel like she put wine or something in his gas. She did something that it was something crazy. Whatever it is or it was, because I'm not a car person, it ruined the car. The car was dead.
2: I know you can't put the sugar in the tank.
1: That's what it was. Wait, let's look this up. Sugar in car. Alex, are you a car guy?
2: Yeah.
1: Do you know any of this? Is this sugar in tank? Yeah, I don't know. I don't. Yeah, if it was sugar put in your gas tank and the car won't, so the sugar has likely clogged the fuel filter, fuel pump starter, and injectors. Yeah. I don't know. This girl did, it took the car wholly out. And so I feel like, you know what? Maybe your friend's, I'm assuming ex-boyfriend at this point, should be happy she didn't do that. Could have been worse.
2: Yeah, I know, right? He should be. So, yeah, shout out to her for having her a weekend with a stolen car.
1: Yep.
2: You know, shout out to him for keeping the car.
1: So now, what are you, you just worked, you got off the overnight. What will you do now? Will you nap? Will you, what's?
2: You know, Ash, you know, I have 2 kids, right?
1: You're not napping.
2: So
1: yeah, you're
2: right
1: not napping.
2: Now, I am on the way back to get one of my girls ready and, you know, probably try to sneak in a nap after I get her ready and on the bus. So.
1: I was going to say, if the kids are present, you're not getting a nap.
2: I'm pregnant now as well.
1: Girl, oh my. Number 3 on the way?
2: Yes. Number 3 on the way, Ash. Number 3. I'm overdoing it.
1: You know what I need to know. I'm just wondering. Same dad?
2: So, you know.
1: Give me the tip.
2: I mean, dad with the last child. You know, she's 1. I did have them back to back.
1: All right.
2: But the first one who is going to be 7 in June, no.
1: Now, are we cool with them?
2: We're getting there.
1: Okay, all right. Wow. So wait, you got a 1-year-old at the house, and you're pregnant already? Oh, you must really like this one, this guy. Because that's
2: I love him. But I'm gonna make sure he stay off me.
1: That's because that's a quick turnaround. Give yourself a break, all of you.
2: Yeah.
1: Give yourself a break. When do you do? When do you do?
2: So December 3rd.
1: A December baby. December, you know, I have one of those. That's amazing. That's amazing.
2: Oh yes, I know they're like super cool. You know, Dad's birthday is December 7th, so
1: if he or she's
2: anything like him, I'm gonna be excited. Yeah.
1: I love this for us. All right, babe. Well, listen, there's another level of tired when you're pregnant, you work an overnight, and you still have to take care of kids at home. So I'll be praying for you.
2: Yes, thank you. And pray for my friend as well, please.
1: I will. That she doesn't go to jail. I'm fingers crossed. Thank you so much for the call. A little fun fact about that story, you guys. So that was the second time this woman had attacked this man's car with the sugar in the tank. The first time, we were roommates at the time, and I came out to my car, and his car was parked next to mine, and she had like taken every single thing he had ever given her and like decorated the car with it, as well as like keyed the car, and it was a situation. So that's my point. I think about horrible things that can happen to people's cars. This is, on the scale of things, not that bad. Amazon Riz is checking in. Oh, I could hug you. I haven't heard from you in so long. How are you doing?
3: I'm good.
1: Are you still with Amazon?
3: No, not no more.
1: Wow.
3: I work at a hospital now.
1: Oh my gosh. That's different.
3: Yeah, I'm a hospital Riz.
1: I know, I got it. Because AJ put you in as Amazon Riz. I have to change that to hospital Riz now. For those of you that don't know, Riz was checking in during 2020 because you were out there in the streets when everybody had to be at home, and you were just working. Amazon Riz. Because that, deliveries were at a max during that time.
3: During COVID.
1: Yeah, so where you been? You've been in the hospitals.
3: I've been good. I've been okay.
1: Well, you don't sound good. I'm gonna be honest. Do you need a hug?
3: No.
1: I'm not believing you.
3: Fine,
1: you sound sad.
3: I'm fine. Trust me. No, okay. I'm not sad. I'm fine.
1: Okay.
3: I'm fine.
1: You're like, I'm good. What are you?
3: It's because it's early. You know.
1: I know. What are you checking in about? What's up?
3: No, I was calling in because I was wondering, because I'm lost, or what happened to Ashanti?
1: Maybe you're lost. Have you listened to the show in the last couple of weeks? I've had like 85 different people on the show. Oh, well then slap yourself.
3: That's what I'm saying. I come in and out, so I don't know
1: really
3: the whole scoop. Yeah. Last time I've heard him, he was going on vacation. You get what I'm saying? So that's the last time I've heard.
1: Let me ask you this,
3: before
1: though.
3: You guys went
1: like,
3: to
1: I will
3: Disney.
1: Explain. Oh, damn. Well, I will explain to you where he is. But I know you're in and out. But when you're out, where are you? Like under a rock? Are you listening to another show behind my back? Because you're really on the outs.
3: No. I don't listen to no other show. But sometimes I'll probably not even listen to the radio at all.
1: Okay. Well, I'm getting more and more upset.
3: I'll go on my YouTube, listen to a podcast or something like that, and connect it to my car. I don't be on the radio all the time.
1: I'll get back. I missed you. All right. So here's what happens. What month was that now? At this point, March. Oh my gosh, it's March. We're almost in June. So in March, Santi, now mind you, we had known about this, and it's actually a very amazing thing, but Santi has started his own company, and it started to take off.
3: What?
1: And yes. And he's basically helping smaller businesses with their social media. He's crushing it.
3: So it got to
1: the point where he was like, because you know how he is with me in our relationship. He's like, I can't give you 100,000,000% because I'm trying to do this as well. Like, he was burning himself at both ends. So he has now decided to do that full time. So I've been solo, and I have been just having like different people come join me on the show, kind of like a rotation of guests. And it's been fun.
3: All right, so I want to say something, right?
1: Okay.
3: I want to say something that I feel that it should happen. Because this person's a funny character too.
1: Okay.
3: Since we be having Tinder too, I want AJ to be the person for Ashanti's.
1: Okay.
3: Thing. AJ is it? I'm sorry.
1: Wow, you're
3: on it.
1: An AJ,
3: AJ
1: guy.
3: AJ should be on it.
1: Well,
3: because everybody knows AJ.
1: No, I know. But here's the thing. You're not listening. AJ, she does pop on. She did the whole 6:30 conversation with me because she's still a single. loser. But no, I'm just kidding. But no, AJ joins the show, but AJ doesn't want to be on the show full time. She does a million things behind the scenes. So that's not what she's looking for at this current moment in her time. But she does join the show when she has something to tell. She's like, Ash, I have to come on. So don't worry. She does join the show. You know what's funny? Interesting fun fact for you. Guess who was together over the weekend?
3: Who?
1: Santi and Foreign. They were hanging out at like a car show. Yeah, so everybody's good. Foreign's crushing it. Santi's crushing it. Everybody's good. Those are my guys for forever, and I miss them dearly.
3: Of course.
1: So in the meantime, I'm just, you know, doing my thing.
3: Rocking it out.
1: I'm just meeting different content creators, and it's been a time. It's been wild.
3: Oh, wow.
1: Yeah.
3: That's amazing.
1: I know.
3: Well, keep doing your thing, Ashley. Thanks. Keep holding the fort down.
1: Well, now that you came on back, don't go anywhere. Don't disappear out of my life for like months at a time.
3: I'm not going to disappear.
1: Okay.
3: I'll pop in here and there, say something, you know what I'm saying? But I'm always listening.
1: All right, Hospital Riz. I'll be waiting for you in a month or so.
3: don't do that.
1: Thanks for the call. Well, there you have it. Ashley in the Jam Morning Show with AJ. Are you down? You're not. She's like, absolutely not. You listen, anytime you have something, you're like, oh, come on. But this is not. No,
4: that would be way too much sadness to bring to the show.
1: Yeah, we're trying to entertain you guys. Keep you distracted. Not add more sadness. All right. What are you doing? How are you doing? 877-617-1945. That's 877-617-1945. Call me. We're talking about whatever you want. It's the check-in only on Jam.

0: Waves. Good morning. It is Ashley in the Jam and Morning Show. No guests today. I'm hanging. It's funny because when I was telling my friends, you know, what the week looked like, because my friends are invested, they're like, who are the guests this week? Like, I think my friends want them to be like hot guys so I can set them up. But I was filling them in and they were like, oh, no one on Monday. And I'm like, you know what? We're just cleansing the palate. It's like when you go to like fancy restaurants and they give you that little bite of sorbet to like cleanse your palate from whatever the hell you're going to be eating next. I never really understood that. But either way, that's what we're doing. We're cleansing the palate and then we'll kick it off with guests all week long starting tomorrow. We have 3 different guests this week. That's a little nuts, but it's going to be great. Shaunice is checking in from Boston. Hi, babe. Good morning.
1: Good morning, Ashley. How are you?
0: I'm good. Just hanging out. What's going on?
1: Nothing. So I heard you was by yourself. So I was like, you know what? Let me call in.
0: Thank you.
1: But my adult hobby is drinking coffee. Yes, I'm from Boston and I don't do Dunkin's. I don't know why, but I just never did. But now as an adult, I'm drinking coffee. So this weekend, I've made it a point to go try a coffee from this place. But it's in Providence. It's not in Boston.
0: Oh,
1: it was in Providence.
0: Oh, my God.
1: And it was so good.
0: Wait, I got to look it up. First off, you know I'm a coffee head. I love coffee. What was the name of it?
1: So the place is called, it's pronounced MOTW, Muslims of the World. That's what they told me it stands for. And I had this brown shaken latte. And when I tell you it was amazing, it was amazing.
0: Wow.
1: Like the foam stayed foamy. I don't know what they do to make it stay foamy, but the foamy stayed foam until I was finished. I was like, how am I going to get the foam now?
0: First off,
1: it was so good. It was so good.
0: Did you, earlier in the week, I had Marwa on. She Cityless is her Instagram handle. She goes around and she tries everything. She has all types of crazy content, which I love. She's on their page. She must have gone and tried their latte. But yeah, I can see that they got a lot going on over there and the coffee looks, but I mean, for you to drive all the way to Prov to try some coffee, respect. I love that. People do that.
1: Yes, no, it was really good. I've been trying. There's also a place called Society in East Providence that I tried, and I had been stuck on that and hooked on that for a while.
0: Are you hooking up with
1: Kentucky
0: somebody
1: straight.
0: In Providence? Because, like, what's going on?
1: No, I just randomly, like, on the weekends, me and my family, we drive around. We either go shopping. This weekend, I went to Burlington Mall, and every time I go to Burlington Mall, I go into Primark. I don't do the one at South Shore, but I go into Primark at Burlington, and I racked up on so much stuff for my daughter for summertime. So, like, we make a point of just driving different places.
0: I love this. My kids hate the car because they're little, but I would do this if not.
1: Yeah.
0: I'm at the age now where this is a serious thing. If we're traveling somewhere, I'm like looking up local coffee shops. Like, oh, for instance, I have a family reunion coming up. We're going to be in Hershey, Pennsylvania. I'm already like on the Google machine being like coffee shops near our Airbnb because I love trying. I really do love trying different coffee shops and I'm boring. Like,
1: you said Connecticut?
0: No, Hershey, Pennsylvania.
1: Oh, Pennsylvania. I wonder if there's this place called 7B's or 7G's. It's a coffee place. We drove before in Connecticut. They might have one in Pennsylvania. I don't know. I'll find it and send it to you.
0: We'll have to get
1: they
0: on.
1: Have really good coffee.
0: One thing I'll say, I'm a coffee snob. I drink my Starbucks every morning, but I have young kids, and so they want Munchkins all the time. I think you need to try a Dunk's coffee. Mm. There is something to it. I mean, ask Ben Affleck. Like, you need to try a Dunk's. You got to get in there. The cold brew with the cold foam.
1: I've never had.
0: No, it's good. It really is. You got to. I'm not saying.
1: Okay, I'm going to try it.
0: Yes, I'm not saying it's an everyday. Like you, I like the fancy coffees and going around and trying them. I'm behind you on that. But hey, if you're in a rush and you need something quick, try it. You got to try.
1: You know, I'm going to go to Dunkin' right now since you said it.
0: All right. Then get my order. A cold brew, black, with a little bit of cold foam on top.
1: Cold brew, black, with a little bit of cold foam on top?
0: Yeah. Yeah. It's good.
1: Okay.
0: It's good. I promise.
1: All right.
0: Okay?
1: I'm going to try it.
0: All right. Report back.
1: All right.
0: Thank you.
1: All right. I will. Bye-bye.
0: Bye. It's so funny because I was just having this conversation. We have a new guy in the building. His name is Kevin, and I guess he's like a energy drink connoisseur. This guy's just like, bop, bop, bop, bop, bop. Heart's probably beating through his chest. And I was telling him how I did not have coffee until I came back from my first maternity leave with Layla. And that was one thing Santi and I would argue about, because Santi would say to me over and over and over, it's not just about the coffee. It's a shared experience. Like, it's a social thing. You have to have... There are many things in my life that that man has taught me. I love and I miss him every day. But the number one tip Santi gave me was go get yourself a cup of coffee. Couldn't agree more.
2: Hey, Titi me preguntó si tengo muchas novias. 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
2: Tatum hasn't appeared on Jaylen Brown's program. You know where Jason Tatum was? Right here on First Take. Jason Tatum. So in other words, Jaylen Brown.
3: He thought he ate with that one too. Like right here on First Take. Man, nobody give a damn about no damn First Take.
4: No one. Absolutely no one. All right. It's Monday. It's May 18th. And I'll be honest. I support this beef between Jaylen and Stephen A. because nobody annoys me greater than Stephen A. Never forget, Stephen A. Smith basically said, if he dates you and he doesn't come home every single day to a cooked meal, he'll leave you. He'll get done. He's out. Shut up. I'm with Jaylen. I'm team Jaylen on this. I also continue to love the live streams because we live in this world where headlines are so fake and they are clickbait. And if you don't actually read the article, you might have a complete wrong knowledge of the story in your head just based off the headline alone, because they're doing this on purpose, everybody. Fake news is a real thing. So if Jaylen sees something that he doesn't like, what he does is immediately go to the live stream and clarify things, take the bullets out of the gun. And people don't love that because of, you know, his comment about, hey, it's my favorite season so far. And I get it. I understand not liking that comment. But what I appreciate is him being like, I'm not going to let people sit up here and say I don't like Brad Stevens, because that's absolutely not the case. And I can support that. And I support this drama with Stephen A. And I hope it continues on. You already know Stephen's going to respond, so I'm sure there'll be a lot of back and forth. Let's talk about Drake. It was Drake's weekend. Drake was trending everywhere. And I appreciate you guys all DMing me, breaking things down for me. There were a lot of innuendos on this album. Well, albums, plural. The man dropped three, and he has officially become Spotify's most streamed artist in a single day. I am shocked in the least. I mean, we had three full albums to get through in Iceman, Habibti, and Maid of Honor. I still haven't listened to every song. It's impossible. I don't have enough time in the day. Iceman recording the highest number of streams for an album in a single day in 2026. Its lead single was Make Them Cry, breaking the records by garnering 13.2 million streams on his first day. He's just crushing right now. Timbaland said over the weekend that the song, in his opinion, that will be historical and have longevity is Janis, STFU. If your name is Janis, you are screwed for the entire summer. Here's a clip.

0: by the name of Janice that works for UMG. Both Drake and Kendrick are signed to UMG. UMG is dealing with this legal battle with Drake, and inevitably Drake is like, you know what? You hyped the song. There were bots, and he took issue with UMG. If that is the case, and it is that, Janice, you love to see it. I love all this tea. I love all this drama. All right, and lastly, I said Riri was just like us, regular moms, and so was Cardi B. Cardi B was out and about on a baseball diamond over the weekend. She stepped out for Wave's baseball game. Wave is just four. It was so cute. She walked up to the mound, took a few steps in. That's fine. Threw out a first pitch. It was really cute, and I just love to see Cardi at regular things, just being a regular mom. She didn't love the heat, though.
1: This is why I say I'm such a girl's mom. Women, a dance recital inside,
2: they run everything.
1: I love it. I love a dance recital inside.
2: From coaching to managing
1: being
2: to
1: outside,
2: to the president.
1: In this heat one for a baseball game,
2: she is the first Latina.
1: I'm telling you, I can't handle it. I'm ready to pass out. I can't handle it.
0: Yeah, I can't either. It was hot. It's going to be hot tomorrow. And I know that that is my future at some point in my life, being at these hot on these hot days at these kids games. But I love to see it. That is three things you need to know for Monday, May 18th. Actually, I'm also going to add in a fourth thing you need to know. Alex Cooper is pregnant from Call Her Daddy, which is crazy because there was so much drama that her and her husband were going to call it quits and they were breaking up and he's dealing with all these legalities and everything. And Alex Cooper is pregnant. So there you go. That's the fourth thing you need to know. Let's do these ASAP Rocky tickets. He is going to be here June 2nd. That's like 2 weeks away. It's insane how fast the time is going. 877-617-1945. Caller 25. You're going to ASAP. And you might just qualify for an upgrade on the floor. Good luck.

guy Ben in Manch. Ben is going to be going to ASAP Rocky. We will run this thing back tomorrow morning at both 7:20 and 8:20. Remember, if you win the tickets, you then qualify to get an upgrade to the floor, and ASAP will be here literally in just 2 weeks. I feel like everybody should be able to say what they want and don't want at their wedding, because again, it's their wedding. But if your wedding sounds like the worst wedding on the planet, we're going to have to talk about it next.

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1: You know, a lot of girls be thinking my songs are about them.

0: last week. You know me. I won't say who they are until the day, and they've confirmed that they're on the way in because I've been burned quite a few times on that. But I feel like it's an interesting week. These people specifically are content creators in their field, but their field in some of situations has to do with food. They're just very, all of them are very interesting. And then we have a whole business owner one of the days too. So we got a lot of moving parts. But yes, we will have guests all week long, except for today. It's just me and you. This subject is sensitive because listen, if you get married, especially if you are paying for your wedding, I feel like you make the rules, right? Like you make the rules. What you want is what you should get. It's your day. And God willing, you only have to do it one time. You know, I remember for my wedding, I was specific about two things. The first one being no kids. Absolutely no kids. You want to have kids at your wedding? That's cool. That's for you. It is not for me. I don't feel like a place of partying is a place for kids. And I didn't want any of my guests who had kids to not be able to just chill, have fun, and enjoy themselves. And guess what? My husband, his sisters had kids, didn't want them there because I wanted the girls to have a time. I wanted the Joyce sisters to get after it, and they did. The second rule at my wedding was no cake. I'm not a cake gal. I didn't want cake. So we did a whole ice cream bar and we had late night pizza. That was what the fireman and I desired. We don't like cake. We're not cake people. My mother took issue with that, told me it was rude. You have to have cake. Some people don't like ice cream. I thought to myself, that's cool. They don't have to have it. Because it's our wedding and it's what we wanted. Those were my two things. After that, fun. Like a lot of fun. I don't think those two things would be enough for somebody to be like, ugh, I'm not going to that wedding. This couple, they're going viral. I've seen this video multiple times. I've seen people commenting on it. This couple, we can talk bad about.
1: Things we're not doing at our wedding. No alcohol.
2: Kent and I don't even drink alcohol. It really makes no sense to
0: not
2: have
0: going.
2: Alcohol there.
1: Yeah, we don't drink and we honestly just don't want anybody else drinking there either. And we don't want to pay for it.
0: Sounds
2: we
0: terrible.
2: Actually just want people to remember the night.
1: Probably only going to have vegan options. Because it's our wedding, I want it to feel like a celebration of us. I want people to like have a glimpse into our life. And I just feel like having food that we like and we eat there just makes the most sense. Plus, we just like don't want to pay for things that we won't eat. We're also not going to have our wedding on a weekend because it's so much
0: losers.
1: More expensive to book on a weekend
0: losers.
1: And because we don't work traditional 9-to-5 jobs, like we don't need to do it on a weekend.
0: Good
1: so I don't think it's super controversial, but we're doing no kids and no plus ones, but I feel like I am giving a couple people a plus one, but I feel like it just makes sense. Like we don't want random people at our wedding. We're both not very social people and we don't want to feel uncomfortable at our own wedding. We want it to just be very intimate, and we also get overstimulated by kids, so unfortunately we just don't want kids there unless it's my baby sister. We will be sleeping together the night before. We've lived together for like 3 years, and I just feel like it's gonna throw us off if we like don't sleep together the night before.
2: I didn't know that was a thing.
1: Yeah, we haven't really talked about this, but I don't really want to do a first look. I kind of want his first reaction to be when I walk down the aisle. Definitely want an unplugged ceremony. I feel like that one's kind of obvious, but I don't want to be walking down the aisle and people having their phones out. But yeah, we want a day that's a celebration of us. Our goal is to not throw the best party ever. It's to literally just celebrate who we are and who we are as a couple. Honestly, we're like, if you have a problem with it and you don't want to come, then you're not a real one anyway. But yeah, that's everything we're not going to do at our wedding.
0: Yeah, nobody wants to go. Guys, that original video, if you saw the comments, I love going to the comment section with popcorn just to kind of like chill in there and see what's going on. You would be in tears. I mean, first off, you're asking us to come to a Tuesday night wedding, not drink, and eat your vegan menu. I'm out. Like that's all I need to hear. Also, it's the way in which they said it. I feel like they were high horsing. Like they're better than me. They're just going to have a Tuesday night wedding. It's going to be vegan and I'm not going to drink. Bitch, no one wants to come to your wedding because I don't want to remember it. So if I can't even drink to forget, like I'm good. They couldn't believe, they were flabbergasted that people were writing being like, I don't want to come to this wedding. How do you not get it? Also, you get to pick and choose. Some people get plus ones. Fine. I can actually get behind some of the stuff. I slept in the same bed as the fireman the night before the wedding because I thought the same thing. Like we've been doing it. It's fine. The first look, nobody cares about that. It is how you're treating your guests. And I'm wondering if anybody felt the same way as I did. 877-617-1945. 877-617-1945. I cared about the party.

0: aspect. I cared about it being like the best party on the planet. AJ was at my wedding. Would you call it one of the best parties?
1: Oh, I had a time.
0: That's what I'm saying. And that's all I cared about was you guys having a time. And I planned it accordingly.
1: Yeah, no, it was, I was there, I didn't have a plus one, and I just remember at one point, like, I was just so happy and drunk, dancing around in circles by myself, like, I was having a great time.
0: That's what I'm talking about, that's the energy I'm trying to bring. A Tuesday night wedding with no booze, and I gotta eat vegan dust, I'm good. 877-617-1945, 877-617-1945. A, would you go to this trash wedding? And B, do you agree with me or with these people? Because what I'm planning is a party.

0: freaky, freaky, like the one that's ever made you feel, yeah.
1: Oh my God, you guys. Hi. Good morning. Amongst Drake, obviously trending all weekend long, this nasty couple, they're also trending. I want to believe that they're doing this just to go viral, but even that makes me hate them. But this is a couple explaining. I'm only going to play the first half of the clip because in the latter half, like, they say things that just aren't really, like, nobody really cares. You're not doing a first look. Cool. No one cares. But this is a couple that went viral describing how they plan on, you know, having their wedding.
2: Things we're not doing at our wedding. No alcohol.
3: Kent and I don't even drink alcohol. It really makes no sense to have alcohol there.
2: Yeah, we don't drink and we honestly just don't want anybody else drinking there either, and we don't want to pay for it.
3: We actually just want people to remember the night.
2: Probably only going to have vegan options. Because it's our wedding, I want it to feel like a celebration of us. I want people to, like, have a glimpse into our life, and I just feel like having food that we like and we eat there just makes the most sense.
1: Bye.
2: Plus, we just, like, don't want to pay for things that we won't eat. We're also not going to have our wedding on a weekend because it's so much more expensive to book on a weekend, and because we don't work traditional 9-to-5 jobs, like, we don't need to do it on a weekend. So I don't think it's super controversial, but we're doing no kids and no plus ones. But
1: you don't think that's controversial? A Tuesday night wedding where I have to eat a veggie patty and I can't drink to forget the night? I'm good. 877-617-1945. 877-617-1945. Like, call me crazy, but I plan my wedding around making myself and everybody else happy. Raven is in Cambridge. Raven, I just
4: feel... Hi, Ashley. Good morning.
1: Hi, babe. This is crazy. Like, would you even go to this?
4: Hard pass.
1: Yeah, we're good.
4: Absolutely hard pass. This is something I'm super passionate about. Like, the wedding is about you. The actual ceremony, that's about you. But when you invite your family and friends and you're paying hundreds of dollars for a gift, hundreds of dollars to travel, hundreds of dollars on an outfit probably, the least you could do is give them liquor and food they like.
1: I mean, listen, like, what are we talking about here? I just think that, I think it's so crazy. And I don't know if it was just me, but I feel like there was a tone there where, like, there was a little bit of an attitude. Like, this is how we're doing it. If you don't like it, okay, cool, bitch. Well, you're going to get the little checkbox with the no from me then. If that, like, hello?
4: Yeah. Oh, no, I'm devastated.
1: Yeah. Oh, crazy. All right, thank you so much for the call. Melissa is in Methuen. Melissa, are you going to this wedding?
5: Probably not.
1: Which part upset you?
5: You talked about the vegan options, and then you made it sound like it was nasty, but some vegan foods are really good. Like,
1: which
5: there's
1: one?
5: A lot of mushrooms, like the oyster mushroom or the lion's mane mushroom that people kind of season and bread it, and it mimics, like, chicken or steak.
1: Doesn't mimic chicken or
5: and
1: steak.
5: Really
1: it cannot possibly taste like chicken or steak. Listen, if you're vegan, are you vegan, Melissa?
5: I am not.
1: Okay.
5: I am aspiring vegan, but
1: aspiring,
5: I'm not disciplined enough.
1: Yeah, no. Same. I'm not, like, I can't even say no to the goldfish in the cabinet in my house, but we're not, like, I cannot let you tell me that a mushroom with an oyster on it tastes like chicken. It's Monday. I can't do it.
5: It really does.
1: No, it doesn't, honey.
5: It doesn't.
1: It does not. But I love you for trying to, you know, I think if they want to have a vegan option, that's cool, but you can't force a mushroom with an oyster on it down everybody's throat. We can't do that. That's crazy. There's too many people there. Everybody eats what they want to eat. You can't do it. And I'm not even going to go into you trying to say it tastes like steak. I love you, though, and I really hope.
5: And you should try it.
1: I would try it. I'm not against trying things, but I'm also not stupid, and there's no way a mushroom tastes like a steak. I can't. I cannot back you on that. But you know what? I appreciate the effort, and I also think, if you are so, you know, passionate about it, I think eventually you'll be able to go full vegan. One day.
5: I do. I believe so. Yeah.
1: I believe so. And I support you. Keep up the good fight that I will absolutely never fight. You guys, like, what? I hope somebody else is in their car almost crashing on 93. A mushroom with an oyster on it tastes like a steak? I cannot. Anyways, there's a ton of other calls, but now I'm upset. But everybody's agreeing. Like, this wedding, either A, it's like clickbait and they're just trying to go viral, or B, like, nobody's going to... I can't get it out of my head. I can't. This is going to be the rest of the show. A woman just tried to call in and convince me that a mushroom with an oyster on it tastes like a steak. I'm done here.
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7: You got an accident right now on 93 northbound at Route 37. And watch out for other delays due to earlier accidents on 93 southbound at Daskam Road. That's the latest look at the drive. It's AJ on Jam 94.5.
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Zodiac sign, it must be a Gemini moon, cause we about to go half. 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
2: Monday, May 18th, and we have to start out with Drizzy officially becoming Spotify's most streamed artist in a single day. I don't think anybody is shocked at this. Achieving this milestone on the 15th, obviously last Friday, with the surprise release of not one, not two, but three albums. Iceman, Habibti, and Maid of Honor. I haven't even listened to every song. Like, I just don't have the time. It's impossible. So many albums to work through. I loved how the internet did a lot of work for me. Everybody was breaking them down all weekend long. Iceman, by the way, recording the highest number of streams for an album in a single day in 2026, which its lead single, Make Them Cry, breaking also records, 13.2 million streams on its first day, marking it the most streamed hip-hop song in that time frame. I think a lot of people also over the weekend were talking about Drake's Janice STFU. Who is Janice? Because she's going to have a rough summer.

0: the chill. Damn.
1: Tough go for Janice. Janice, by the way, who is she? We don't know. Hasn't been confirmed, but there is a rumor that she could be the head of brand partnerships for UMG. We know Drake is in this massive legal battle, accusing them of defamation, bot manipulation, obviously him lighting up the bot farm, all of the things. Remember, both of them are signed to UMG, both Drake and Kendrick. They're in charge of distribution, and Drake felt a type of way that UMG didn't do more to protect him. So if in fact that is the Janice in which he's referring to, that's tough. All right, let's talk about Bad Bunny. Bad Bunny has officially launched his exclusive clothing line with Zara, Benito Antonio. Fun fact for you. My kids are dressed in Zara 98% of the time. Zara takes all of my funds. If you don't shop at Zara, you're missing out, because they got some good deals, some good clothes, high quality. Just ask Benito. The collection features a mix of streetwear inspired essentials, tailored pieces, showing off Bad Bunny's personal style and reflecting his quote dynamic creative universe. Here's the tough part. As of right now, you can only find it in Puerto Rico. Now, will it eventually make it to the U.S.? Probably, because everything this man touches is gold. And I think it will sell so well that eventually Zara is going to be like, okay, we have to keep expanding. So I'll be excited for that, because I do love the way the man dresses. All right. And lastly, the Jaylen Brown versus Stephen A. continues on the live stream. We knew Jaylen felt a way about Stephen A's comments. Remember, Stephen A basically was like, you need to get off live. You need to sit down. You need to go on vacation. Dude, I hate Stephen A so bad. He was doing his whole thing, telling JB, like, stop live streaming. Nobody wants to hear it. And Jaylen responding.
2: The first order of business is that he needs to be quiet. And like,
3: did he just say I needed to be quiet? Be quiet for who? Stephen A, Stephen A, Stephen B, Stephen C, my offer still stands. 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
2: Tatum hasn't appeared on Jaylen Brown's program. You know where Jason Tatum was? Right here on First Take. Jason Tatum. So in other words, Jaylen Brown.
3: He thought he ate with that one too. Right here on First Take. Man, nobody give a damn about no damn First Take.
1: No one does. 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That's one thing about the live stream with Jaylen Brown that I've loved. Any headline that he doesn't appreciate, he takes the bullets right out of the gun, answers it for us there, and we already knew this one was coming, because nobody is going to tell JB to be quiet.
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5: Watch out for an accident right now on 93 northbound at Montvale Ave. That's going to have you backed up to Spot Pond. And you got about a 30-minute ride on the expressway northbound between the Braintree Split and Southampton Street. That's Lisa Look at the Drive. 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
5: We'll have partly cloudy skies today, but it's going to be another beautiful day with temps around 74 degrees.
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1: And the best.

0: the C's. So, no, he is not up for the job. He doesn't want the job, respectfully, because he had a lot of fun in here the last few days. But he did say he will come back and join us post the next cruise, probably to give us all the neurovirus in here. So we'll be awaiting that. Another talk back I got today. I was crying after this conversation because I really thought this woman, this vegan woman, was calling to defend vegans. As I said, I would never go to a wedding that just had vegan food. And she was referencing an oyster mushroom and had this to say.
1: Good morning, Ashley. You have me risking my life out here. I almost drove off the road when that woman said that a mushroom tastes
0: like a steak. Like, she said a mushroom tastes like a steak, and I was taken aback. Mind you, I also thought she was talking about an oyster on top of a mushroom, which, yeah, that's a whole nother thing. But she meant an actual oyster mushroom, and I probably have gotten 50 DMs of people being like, Ashley, I'm crying. She meant oyster mushroom. Pictures of oyster mushrooms. Now that I've seen them, I am fully invested on my take that no mushroom on the planet is ever going to taste like a chicken or a steak. I'm going to post the video, you guys, of me hearing her say it. Wait till you see how taken aback I am. I'm like, I was pissed off. I couldn't possibly believe that someone was going to try to call me and tell me that a mushroom tastes like a chicken or a steak. Now, not today. Certainly not on a Monday. If you want to call me, 877-617-1945, or of course, utilize those talkbacks on the app. Good morning. It's Ashley McJay.

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3: Everybody, that is going to do it for me. Like I said, we are locked and loaded this week with, I have three guests starting tomorrow. So I have a guest tomorrow. He will leave. New guest on Wednesday. He will leave. And then she is going to join us on Thursday and Friday. I don't want to say who they are because, again, I've said it a million times, been burned. So once I get the confirmation, hey, I'm on the way. I will let you know. It's so funny. I was just saying this to Justin from down the hall. I have more phone numbers in my phone than I did like back in my single days because I'm just out here booking guests for you guys, figuring things out. Two of the guests, I would say food is a thing for both of them. And you'll get what I mean when you meet the guests. But you can try to guess from there. In the meantime, if I missed anything, at Ashley Feldman, two E's on the Ashley, and you can actually see my reaction to the woman who had the actual audacity to try to tell me that a mushroom tastes like a steak. Bitch, I won't do it. I will not. Not on a Monday, not on a Tuesday. You're never going to get me to a steak tastes like a steak, not a mushroom. So at Ashley Feldman, Tweez on the Ashley. If you missed that, we will talk to you tomorrow. Later.
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4: Watch out for an accident blocking the right lane on the expressway southbound before Columbia Road. And you have truck tire debris in the two left travel lanes on 495 southbound at Route 126. That's the latest look at the drive. It's AJ on Jammin' 94.5.
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0: Boston weather.
4: We'll have partly cloudy skies today, but it's going to be another beautiful day with temps around 74 degrees.
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5: Boston weather.
6: A sunny day ahead where the temperature is just going to keep rising, about 75 degrees today.
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2nd. 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

0: 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Jamma 94.5, DJ Pup Dog has your next shot to score those ASAP Rocky tickets. It's coming up in the 3 p.m. hour. Here's new music right now from Don Toliver. It's called Body.
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0: Boston weather.
2: A sunny day ahead where the temperature is just going to keep rising, about 75 degrees today.
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0: 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June 2nd is going to be here before you know it. So make sure you're listening in the 3 p.m. hour so you can score those tickets with DJ Pep Talk to go see ASAP Rocky.
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I got ice cream yesterday. 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
3: Boston weather.
4: A sunny day ahead where the temperature is just going to keep rising, about 75 degrees today.
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0: 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When I come back, I got ASAP Rocky tickets. 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
7: Well, looks like you're right out there. Still going to be on the brakes in several spots, but we're also dealing with this motorcycle crash on the ramp from 495 south to 213 westbound. It's about a 15-minute delay. Then it's heavy on the Zakim and into the O'Neill. Dan the Traffic Man, and that's a look at the ride.
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13: 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I do.

Classic Drake right here on Jammin' 94.5, Boston's number one for hip-hop and the best throwbacks. I'm DJ Pub Dog. In about 6 minutes, I'm going to have a pair of tickets for you to see ASAP Rocky at the TD Garden. We have a new number, so make sure you have this new number locked in. 877-617-1945. It's going down.

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I'm DJ Pub Dog. Big shout out to my girl Megan out in Cambridge. Happy birthday. Trying to win these ASAP Rocky tickets. 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I wish I could just hand them to you, but it's going down right now. 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Caller 25, whoever it is, you got a chance of ASAP Rocky tickets, right? Good luck.

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3: Bumper to bumper out there for this afternoon as we get on Route 1 northbound, Copeland Circle to Lynch Street is starting to see a lot of red. The Mass Pike, if you're trying to get to and from Logan, expect a lot of company, especially as you get through the TED. Expressway is jammed up southbound out of the O'Neill already. It's about 20 minutes just to get through South Bay. And a crash in Randolph. Left lane is taken, 93 south at 24. Dan the Traffic Man with the check of the ride.
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Dropping the best throwbacks. You've had some pretty solid albums last few weeks. Chris Brown, of course, Drake dropped 3 albums on Friday. I wonder if Weeknd's going to drop anytime soon. And Jay-Z, are we going to get new music from Jay-Z?

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0: Jammin' 94.5, Boston's number one for hip-hop and the best throwbacks. Before I get into this new one from Kehlani and Usher, she talked about how Usher and her went back and forth on a couple of records. What did Usher think about the first song they did together that was never released? Check this out.
1: I don't like the song. And this was actually like one of the coolest things I've got to experience, because in saying he didn't like the song, he said, but I really believe in you as an artist. I really love what you do. This just means I want to get the right song. And this is me saying, let's keep pushing and let's keep writing until we find the right song, because I don't think this is the song that will showcase us the best. That was really inspiring to me. I went over, you know, to see and hear music, to see him and his wife and hear music like two more times after that. And we were sending a bunch of songs back and forth, and we were getting songs from other people, and we landed on the song, and I think it's great. I think he sounds fantastic. I think we both did the cool little like Usher rap sing thing in it. So that's my favorite part. And I overall just can't believe I have a song with Usher.
0: That is Kehlani talking about getting records with Usher. Here they are. It's called Shoulda Never, man. This is a big record right here on your 94.5. Baby, come on.

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JM 94.5, Boston's number one for hip-hop and the best throwbacks. Bia on this one. You know Bia's producer, Aziz the Sheik? Boston-born. I know he's not living out here anymore, but he's produced a record on Drake's album, too. So now he's got one on J. Cole. He's got one on Drake. Good job. Aziz the Sheik, if you know him personally or socially, make sure

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2: Lots of volume as we try to make our way out there for this afternoon. Backed up as you get into the O'Neill Tunnel. We also got a crash 93 North as you get out by the Cloverleaf at 128. And then we're looking at delays Route 1 on northbound side up to Lynch Street. Dan the Traffic Man with the check of the ride.
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2: Boston weather.
3: A mix of sun and clouds throughout your day with temps in the 70s.
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4: Yeah. 20.

on my loan. Off they rocker. Pickables, Prada. This that chicken cheese. Pickable. Let me FaceTime my op. I'm up the street. Pickable. Yes, AGs. I'm putting something to sleep. Pickable. He on the ground. 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

0: 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Let's go over to Lynn. Who is this?
1: Carrie.
0: What's up, Carrie? It's Pub Dog. What are you doing?
1: Just hanging out, listening to the radio.
0: Nice. What do you got going on for Memorial Day weekend?
1: A barbecue.
0: Are you hosting?
1: No, I'm going to a family's house.
0: Got it. What do you bring?
1: I'm bringing potato salad.
0: Is that what you're always known for or something else?
1: No, I bring random stuff sometimes.
0: Are you making it or are you buying it?
1: I'm making it.
0: Nice. All right. When you get to that barbecue, make sure you turn us up on blast on that iHeartRadio app, right? Enjoy the rest of your day. Thank you so much for checking in.
1: All right. Thank you.

Jaylen Brown. Straight from Pakistan to LA to Boston. You're live in the mix with my guy, DJ Pub Dub. 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

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Drake dropped 3 albums, getting a lot of requests for this one right here. Too Hard for the Radio. What are your thoughts? Hit me up.

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4: Couple of areas where it's not an easy ride out there. We got a crash at the Cloverleaf, still trying to clear out. 93 northbound as you get through Woburn. A crash in Methuen. 495 south at 213 is causing about a 20-minute delay. Jumping up into Peabody, we've got 95 south at 128. The center lane is blocked because of a disabled car. Dan the traffic man with a check of the ride.
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7: A mix of sun and clouds throughout your day with temps in the 70s.
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9: Ha. Y'all ready?
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6: Now, your chance to win $1,000. Enter the world.

Yeah. I tried to show. Yeah. Gone on you with the pick and roll. Younger flame, he in sicko mode.

down. Appreciate you hanging out with me, getting ready for this nice Memorial Day weekend. Listen, man, I know we got good weather yesterday, today. We need to keep this good weather going all along weekend. I don't think it looks that great as of right now, but we live in Boston. It could change. Hopefully it does. We need that good energy. Let's get this sun all along weekend, all right? I got a new one from Drake coming up, and I'll repeat that 6 o'clock word. I'm trying to get you a

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The more times you catch it, better chances you have. All right, Drake dropped 3 albums. I love High Fives. I like that Too Hard for the Radio. This is one of my favorite ones right here. This is with Popcon. It's Amazing Shape. Turn this one up. Like it is a hot street. Lee have you sweating like you is a hot lead. And when me see your knee, I kid your body that name. If you in here with your...

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7: Everyone's trying to get somewhere, and the weather's beautiful. Hope you have your windows down and enjoying it. But if you're on Storrow Drive westbound, we've got an overhyped truck. They're trying to get out of there. So you're backed up as you get to Kenmore Square. That's where everything is pretty much closed. We also got a lot of delays in Stoneham, 93 South at Montvale Ave for a crash in the left lane. Pike West at 95, we got a crash as well. Dan, the traffic man, with a check of your ride.
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11: A mix of sun and clouds throughout your day with temps in the 70s.
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three albums. He gave a little taste of everything to everybody on three different albums. If he would have put all his best records on one album, I feel like the people that love R&B Drake would have been like, ah, there's too much rappity rap on there. And the ones that love rap will be like, ah, it's too much R&B. And then the ones that just like his club music, it just would have been all over the place. So I actually like the three album concept. If you like the R&B Drake, you got that full album. If you like the club Drake, you got that. You like the bars Drake, you got that. Here he is with Future. It's Ran to Atlanta. Come on.

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0: That is Jordan Athunji with Kehlani. I'm DJ Pub Dog holding it down. 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We talked about how does she feel about people name dropping her name in songs. Check it out.
1: You know what? I think sometimes people can't figure out what to rhyme tsunami with. 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I feel like the Jordan Athunji song was the one that felt like it was actually for me. 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And I watched it grow for a while, and then I contacted him and was like, well, now I have to hop on it.
0: That is the homie Kehlani right there. Check out that full video interview on my blog. Hit me up. I'll send you all the live listen links on that iHeartRadio app, too. It's at DJ Pub Dog. Boston, what else we doing? Hit me up right now. Keeping the vibes going. Let's go.

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Hip Hop this Friday for Memorial Day weekend. We start mixing at 3 o'clock with a lot of artists taking over. Khaled, Ludacris, Jason Derulo, my guy Sean Paul, and French Montana. That starts up on Friday at

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